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1: Yo, what up, Wolf? 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
0: Hey, Culture, man, where you at, dog? 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
1: Quirk, let's get it poppin' in five, yo.
0: All right. Yalla, Natra.

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1: Time for now to celebrate 46 years of independence. 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Mo all agreement with them all narrafala country. 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Long Harimol Ting Ting Blon Lita Blon Kaufman, Opposition, International Relations, More Finance. 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
4: 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What's FIFA World Cup 2026 to television? 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
1: Straight no. 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Okay, pamikam lo ship next week.

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3: 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Low morning, yeah, bless me. 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All the people and all beginning, and especially you where you service you wanna. Asthmatic, yes, you use the sore twin. This weather is not for you, so try to keep yourself dry and warm as you to stop starting off a morning blow. You me too. 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You enjoy the nice little selection blow music. Blue, you kickstart your morning and apologies again. Suppose you still expect them for his blue favorite radio host blue morning, yeah, but apparently he's not in today. And this is Joey, but I'm keeping you company because one time low at 10 o'clock low morning, yeah. Welcome to Tropical Morning Show. Suppose you just join him for low hour, yeah. And let's he's back into do what we do best. You enjoy the selection blue music. We have Wawa J here with them, Southside Lady.

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3: 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Mo update lo site lo spot FIFA World Cup 2026 final kasem halftime now ya. Mo Spain with them Argentina to fly still level lo nil lo MetLife Stadium lo New Jersey United States. Lo face of Spain yole mo possession lo ball mo try and build him build him up attack lo short pass pe Argentina defense we got strong defense mo yusum quick counter attack plo budum pressa lo Spain Spain look out plo win him number 2 World Cup title blem after lo 2010 mo Argentina is tap triumph plo olem that World Cup crown blem after we mi win him tournament bro 2022 modem spot and I put them end lo FBTC news update.

0: domaine de l'actualité en qui vous pouvez.
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All right, Gemini, it's a lot for explore. Juvie with some song letter. I'm put the time limit to 10 minutes. I'm pass one time low 7 o'clock. Hence, you are still listening. You join me for a low hour. Yeah, well, welcome back. Low Tropical Morning Show, Blue Paradise 98 FM. And apologies again. Favorite radio host you, I mean, missing an accent this morning. I think it's the weather that got to him. But anyways, this is Joya, but I'm keeping company with him. You, because one time, low 10 o'clock, low morning. You've been out of Mogota 7 a.m. news bulletin with them as in check into the VBDC news desk. And right now, we're into look one of now. VMGT Emikat about the weather blew me blow today. It's time for a quick weather update. All right, you may get cloudy conditions with them showers of rain. Emi stop overflow group. One light to moderate northeasterly winds. Emi stop blow throughout low Vanuatu as well. And the maximum temperature blimi today. Emi range from around 25 degrees Celsius down low south to 29 degrees Celsius and the blue north. Minimum temperature for tonight. Emi range from 18 degrees Celsius down low south to 24 degrees Celsius and the blue north. If we got the northeasterly winds, and Mr. Blow in with them speed to 16 to 20 knots, with the moderate to rough seas, which I guess 2.0 meters, and Mr. over every open coastal waters below Vanuatu. Well, bless you, stop listening, Lemlo morning, yeah? You are remember me quick weather update with me too. You may expect more of the cloudy conditions with them showers, blow rain, and Mr. Bobbin here and test. So, suppose you stop out low morning, yeah? Please make sure you grab one umbrella, raincoat, keeping you on you, stop dry all time, and you is obviously you asthmatic, low this type of weather, I mean, not really friend blue you me too. So make sure blue you keep him you and you safe all time. Make a volume blue on that and you enjoy this next number. Yeah, I mean, Nikki Boy with a mass song title, Heart of a Champion.

0: Time for what we celebrate in 46 year long independence. You may ask one question. One em kind future now you may want them blow fun what to. 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Why only got one part of future ya? Join the FBTC Press Club long Tuesday number 28 July 2026. 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

Today, I think it's grey. Yes, it's grey outside and it may stop rain as well. But you wish to watch him football Lumonia, please, people, you know, boast. No good about Naravala team. You may support good no more. I mean, last match, bro, this year's FIFA World Cup, I mean, wait another 4 years. Please, me watch him World Cup back in. But one thing Paradise by me always do, I mean, support him with the local talents. Yes, you may get all musicians, please, me also continue, bro, only releasing all new songs, all local string bands, all reggae artists, everyone, all start releasing all new songs, so music lodal is about talk about the culture and the language that we have. But whenever you are one local artist and me play out there, or where you are one local artist and me play Lo Paradise, make a fully blue on top, show them some love, because local music and me deserve them local support, believe me too. And on that note, you enjoy this next number here, me Zero Degree with Malnaruru LSB.

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Alright, Timmy, I see you Tim love me. Me put my time limit to 5 more minutes. It's up before one time low. 8 o'clock, Hindu start up my second hour blow meet tropical morning show. Sorry, my bad. Anyways, I came in me out yet. Hulu that support this plus Argentina lo morning. Yeah, guys, fingers crossed by team leave really make it through. But MME last match blow FIFA World Cup 2026. And team, you want them to go on people shout out. Big flash shout out lo morning ya I ko lo kada man weli mi game mi possible lo FPTZ mi broadcast mo kada matches flo 2026 FIFA World Cup. Well, I mi got FPTZ mi partner with him for to government through lo ministry blo justice youth mo community services and also ministry blo prime minister. And the other sponsors, you may get Photophone Fun Watsu, you may get the Fun Watsu Beverage Limited, Fun Watsu National Profit and Fun Fee NBF, if you report and delivery services, you may get Bank of the South Pacific PSP, and lastly, all the way from Santo, Emi Sunshine Store, Sunshine Store. One people are shout out, I'm leaving all morning. Thank you, Blomig, all people, Blom Nation, early Abbey, since Fun Watsu, you may like him football, but again, you were the Latin Blizzard. Please, you support with them spirit, sportsman spirit. As you missed about last match, FIFA World Cup, you support good number, you know, both dog no good on our team, or you swell one man where Amy support another team, love Facebook, because it's not good. And you me football, Amy unite, you me, Amy notify to you me. But, anyways, you enjoy this next number coming up. Emi, Seitz Masa Blo, Nokom Blaine.

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0: Alright, and I still number your mommy, Katy Perry. What's hot and cold? But anyways, time limit to 38 minutes. Me pass him 8 o'clock. Me to start blow. Third hour blow tropical morning show. So you just join me lalo hour lo. There's very minutes. Welcome on board the tropical morning show blow paradise 98 FM. This is Joy here, but me keeping you company. Kasim at 10 o'clock lo morning yeah. But bless me gray and cold and wet outside. High blood pressure blow samandu. Mr. Konda from same match blow Spain with them Argentina. Mr. Onyet final last match blow 2026 FIFA World Cup. You is listening Lomonia, wherever you are listening, let me hope to get my high blood pressure blue contact to Mars and me came no more. And like they said, the FIFA World Cup is rigged, but you fingers crossed blood team blue by me take him World Cup. Maybe by me reigning Emmy Argentina, maybe by me Spain. Who knows? Man, one way me win, Emmy win and it's a win or a lose. So may the best team win. You support with them spirit blow sportsman all time. But let's ease back into what we two best. You mean jump the selection blow music blow today. Please me call call and you need one hot cup. Let me wake him up you low morning, yeah. Go grab yourself something out and keep yourself warm as always. You enjoy this next number, yeah. Me one souk number coming right up.
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All right, Emmy, nice of voice for Ramo with him. No sign in the time. 5 minutes, Emmy, stop before you start up my hour. Yeah, and it's 1-0 for the final matches for FIFA World Cup. Who will get the fans for Spain? Low morning, morning, blue flame. One nice long morning so far. You are still listening to Paradise 98 FM. This is a tropical morning show, and you start with the company will join inside the studio because one time, low 10 o'clock. We've got one more hour to go, so make it falling blue on that. And enjoy this next number coming up. Me Christopher Martin with the song title My Love.

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0: Nice lo sug number yara me mi malad by Kai Richard me do time limit to 11 minutes pasam 9 o'clock and on peak floor. Congratulations igolol supporters you with team limi win morning. Yes, Spain me winning Argentina and it's a really nice morning for Spain supporters out there, but let's not talk about that for now. Into one now FMGT. Emi kat limi blo morning. I want quick weather update for this morning. We got the cloudy conditions with them rain and showers of rain. And we stop off all of one to group light to moderate and moderate to fresh southeast and northeasterly winds. And we stop blow throughout all of one to maximum temperatures. Bloomy today, and we range from 25 degrees Celsius down low south to 29 degrees Celsius down the blow north. Minimum temperature for tonight, and we range from 18 degrees down low south to 24 degrees Celsius down the blow north. We got one northeasterly and southeast wind, and we stop blow with them rough salt water. We saw like SM 2.5 meters and stop overall southern waters. And elsewhere, we got one southeast wind with them speed plus 16 to 20 knots with moderate to rough seas. And we stop blow coastal waters blow for now too. But anyways, I'm me quick with update premium too. And joining me to low morning, yeah, you make at two out of the three smart kids for today's talk about NBLO FIFA World Cup. You may watch it last match the morning, eh? Just the end. So let's welcome Kiki and Soso inside the studio.
1: Bonjour.
2: Bonjour, my scientist. good morning to DJ. Good morning. Good morning, everyone. All the stuff about tuning in the morning.
1: Bonjour, tout le monde. Bonjour, tout le monde.
2: Thinking me a little bit, make him noise, a little bit. We come up on the man. Mr. Yeah. Traffic, me no flow.
1: No, in a
2: flow no more than the morning.
1: But you tell the morning first time.
2: Yes, but anyway, bonjour. Ram Carrea, Ram Tavua, RS Rorpong. Lo, everyone, since lo, day one, lo, the World Cup, I miss him, lo, end them, lo, today. And you start listening all the way to Torba, because I'm sort of on a tour where you listen online or to the website, to Paradise United FM. Bonjour, Leo. Lo today morning, lo studio.
1: Nice one. Tap the way, all the way from Torba Province, Cameron Farmers, please me. Lo, Salma, small city, Sacred Fork Fork, lo you lo Santo, lo Santo, especially, Erespong, lo you lo, Malamba, Camel families bring me down, Panama and Carrelli, me for one, Malpunga, Limilo Seva, no forget them, New Alingupni Town, South Lo Tavia Province, no forget them, you start tuning outside Lo Country, good morning, Lo you, and apologies, Lo, Osimlo Time, we, hey, DM, Mr. Lo Studio, by Mr. Patrice Memos, and Principal, Principal, him in a Stalo Studio, also Lo this morning, Minasawe, I think Mr. Seves,
2: Mr. Seves, Mr. Seves, Lo Port Pagan,
1: Mr. Seves, Lo Port Pagan,
0: I'm sick, I'm sick.
1: Yeah, every time we him in a camp, him in
2: a
1: Seves,
2: Lemma Save, secret,
1: Lemmy Seves, Lo
0: Port,
2: so I'm in a mole.
0: Wow, next time by calling me, but I'm sitting
1: alone. Yeah, now with him without Seme, I like him.
2: I like him.
1: And me like him.
2: Private trauma.
1: But anyways, I think thank you for that company for joy as of 6 o'clock this morning finish. You miss always a plan of email in a junior paradise 98 FM plan the only hook cap low skills block it out of phones or low campsites or low home blue you celebrate you watch him final blow the great game low or low world which is soccer football by Mitalem. And finally, you may come blow witness him win blow Spain. He won nice tough game. You may took at plan the advantage with them as a team Spain. When he scored him, to tell him sit two to three goals only in a wooden, but finally he got one. He make him Naya by me to tell him 2026 World Cup competition. Spain him can play me take him World Cup trophy out of hand blo Lionel Messi Eco Park lo Spain. Be him chess one small glimpse for one we look like this morning, but him to cut all in full of pressure, aka Kiki blo him sabe break him down a little bit. When I'm now as of yesterday came play yesterday do him one, but you need to look at Kiki and story and game play yesterday and then as of I mean with them win this morning. So Kiki wanna know you can brought more fans who start tuning in the Paradise 98 FM.
2: Thank you much scientists and by DJ. So Joy, Este Luman Space Day looking my finish, Brazil, but finish everyone is a run wall is away and I come from England and me come all trillions, the come blow winning Le Bleu. Lo six goals to four and match the first half England and me just dominated
1: four no more zero
2: a 4-0 first half and second half French and me come back. And later on, you look at my England and me still dominate the match. And the couple only win him. One look at the defending champion, blo FIFA World Cup 1998 more 2018. France lo 6-4. And match, you look at my England and me dominate him. Or me can blo win him number 3 place playoff. More run close up, more run with him close up blo 3 billion or 3.84 billion. Melo mani blimi lo vatu ana de sema ko sem friends semi ronu de ko lo sabo dem 3 billion or 3.24 billion iko pa ko dem to lo finish but interesting thing lo de lo morning is Spain emi kam pro winning for the second time
1: second star
2: pro em lo FIFA World Cup history last time we spend emi winning FIFA World Cup emi lo 2010 And lo time ya looking history me repeat sama kosem lo today. Last time we spend me in World Cup me lo extra time and I looking Andre Iniesta me come to score point near lo 116 minutes play extra time and match lo today lo morning me looking speed me come to repeat sama history and baby me come to beat him at Nina Blo Lionel Messi lo extra time lo 106 minutes lo second half extra time so Yes. Yes, I'm a little bit information where might you stop you watch them, you may want to you may crazy about soccer, become around the morning as also. Yes. Traffic and flow. All got a camp primo site only
1: me for me to me chamlo mulo pass lo seba mi wopati mi lukrene. 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
0: Συμπίδαμε.
3: Yes, back in the year, yes, scientists, also Mr. Evinis, Spain.
4: Yeah.
3: And we come to, repeating back, it's 2010.
4: Yes.
3: And we come to win him one good team. La Argentina.
4: One nice
3: team. One good team la Argentina.
4: Mi full support per mi con lo team Argentina a one river mi vela per South America. But mi clutch Argentina represent mi vela per casa final. I represent
3: South America.
4: South America per casa world final so mi ha promi mi clutch.
3: Yes, South America mi olem couple last 4 years and this time Spain mi karam back trophy eco back lo Europe after we achieved the karam out lo 2002 out of the under finish and this time eco back lo Europe so congratulations Nicolo every supporter plo Spain lo Republic of Vanuatu where you've lay support them Spain lo very beginning
4: I think pa Nicolo line map kota we holo ro speak up lo
3: yes first Nicolo speak up lo parliament
4: congratulations
3: his excellency Stephen Felix I call all brother lawyer. We have a hand, bro.
4: Pueblo Parag.
3: The Pueblo Parag. Yes, brother Tom Flogman. Good morning to you. Congratulations to the team.
4: Dietalau Brian.
3: Price. George Baldo. Mania we have talked every day.
5: Price.
4: You make at Ryan Bonka.
3: Yes.
4: Tawian, congratulations, Livela. You made it. Tete, you pay my kawa, blow, boy, blow, construction, blue.
3: Yeah, of course, yeah, of course, of course.
4: But tete, you want to come to Milene.
3: Yes. Yes, but Alfonso, I'm sure you're telling me, Alfonso, spend on the hip, blow.
4: And up, yeah.
3: Yes.
4: Yes.
3: You got a money, and I said, no, blow, wait, only column, para.
4: Conference room blow,
3: yes.
4: One of me, blow, casa,
3: yes. I'm one of them. Pabilo ko tarak flak ilang so 100% of fully pa ikatuan ma rani parit pa ikon 100%
4: yes.
3: Ay din na ba last time pamuli win ni ma wanang team ya Franis Bilo ni Franis kartus pol parit loren time ha
4: loren time
3: ati te bagay ni loren time yes
4: mane for all crank man
3: no way hey baby sa team lo wawte ya
4: team lo wawte
3: wawte congratulations to you lo small aran bro temuku Riviera yes you like blo win him blo second time FIFA World Cup and blo talent threat so March put it spare me and me deserve him me deserve him blo win him and trading mode blo full 90 minutes full 90 minutes zero target
4: yeah
3: blo
4: it took
3: Argentina zero target blo 90 minutes 16 target
4: blo
3: spare so emission lo prisa percentage blo game spending in dominate full match.
4: You've been telling me.
3: Spending in dominate full match, and what's the result? You must tell us no. But what's the result? We came low last minute. At the end, we make a difference.
4: We
3: make a difference.
4: Any time, but
3: no more. So you look at Lionel Messi. Now you missed out. You missed out. We're supposed to play Lionel. We retire the football. Lo national team or not? But lo said lo Cristiano Ronaldo. So tu la play. We must talk about la play a little bit. Lionel Messi with Cristiano Ronaldo from Portugal. Tu la play. Tu la the only player only play six FIFA World Cup.
4: True.
3: And Messi. Pues Messi is still maintaining a kind of fitness plan. Naya, we cook as well.
4: Isai make a bag.
3: Cristiano Ronaldo, it's over for him. But lo Lionel Messi, you know, sabe, from me 1 year down. Lo Cristiano Ronaldo. So yeah. So by kat by sabe kat hope looking Lionel Messi back in lo 2030. But I stop lo jurisdiction them. I may decide whether I may have continued lo international football with them national team them. But today Lionel Messi, I may play very good football. I may play full 90 minutes after I may play full 180 minute extra time and I may one or two player. I think you may should appreciate them. Lo looking all playing only le young generation li gare football bi gam wan
4: na level
3: so you mi carlo temblo Cristiano Ronaldo Lionel Messi olympic play to les all world class and information bi so so say this sorry Messi emi score 919 goal career blem le football club national team
4: true
3: and Cristiano Ronaldo emi score 976 world cup emi goal career du vola ya emi se wi play by sa bitim du vola mi noti pat le sta primen lol time lo
4: history
3: pat lo tete what emi information blo atsnina we ikam lo lose against them spin emi shame automatically Kylian Mbappe blo France emi karam golden boot olsen a top scorer blo FIFA world cup with 10 goals Kira nak wake captain bawa France
4: apa? You have been there since France apa?
3: So
4: I mean you want the same to talk to
3: me? Yes. You want to go with the same? Yes. I mean one great leader.
4: Right.
3: I mean one great leader since 2018. I mean when the first FIFA World Cup no 18 years.
4: 18 years.
3: And
4: today we are plus 3 yang wala ya?
3: Lamine Yamal.
4: Emi kam lo emio lemfes for the
3: World Cup lem bagen. So by me very interesting. By looking presentation and presentation is still loading and lo sa ko kiran Mbappe. Emi kam lo confirm lo win him golden boot.
4: You sa talem na reflo one pro Francis. Trem claim.
3: Michael Olise. By me want some young young player win broken record lo Pele. Lo 50 year. 50 year. Oh, you know sure 50 year. Yes, some 50 year. Emi kam broken record lo Pele. Also one of the youngest player we make him 7 assists lo FIFA World Cup history the deep what M1 match no
4: no
3: the Pele play match World Cup to make assist Pele make 6 assists no lo on match World Cup in play pe Olise lo round the World Cup
4: one
3: year no more and make 7 assists and make a program record suppose me cut lo please what the information we make Karem lo set lo Michael Olise for France he seems okay yeah 1970, I make a program record for Pele in 1970.
4: Okay.
3: And 56 year, you know, 50 yeah, but 56.
4: 56 years ago.
3: Yeah. So you're really strong. Blow man, the Aram record for Michael Olise, lo World Cup.
4: So, little Moshem, Michael Olise, by Michael Olise, Michel.
3: Michael.
4: So Michael Olise becomes the first player since Pele in 1972 to register 6 assists in a single FIFA World Cup. A remarkable feat from the French player maker matching a record that had stood for 56 years. So I'm one record.
3: I'm one record.
4: Yeah. The world.
3: Yes. So hopefully by making one award today, but Istanbul FIFA will decide them. But anybody also lost the golden boot. Missing me no save karam. After me fall down to 8. Goals no more, and Mbappe mi kamblo score number 10 goal. I mi score 10 goal play. I mi kam become a top scorer plo FIFA World Cup 2020. And mi win golden boot. And ino emi no more. So ino emi no more. Kylian Mbappe, emi stop will same all them top scorer plo FIFA World Cup history.
4: Oh yes, sir. Are you telling me?
3: All them top scorer plo FIFA World Cup history. With 22 goals lo FIFA World Cup history. And we can go program record lo Miroslav Klose today. I mean last time. Lo last 2 match play lo FIFA World Cup 2026.
4: Yes.
3: Lo 14 the program we man. Sorry, 16. And we can go program the program record lo Ronaldo Nazario lo Brazil. And to Lionel Messi we can take over. Pang again. To le Ronaldo to la and Lionel Messi and he run up.
4: Lo
3: Kylian Mbappe with 21 goal. Lo FIFA World Cup history. Big news.
4: Nice.
3: And congratulations to every fans, French supporter. We bless up the French so far, lo day one. And yes, Kylian Mbappe make also top scorer, all time top scorer of FIFA World Cup with them 22 goals and 2 and become the winning golden boot 2026 FIFA World Cup, lo USA, Mexico, Argentina, Canada with them 10 goals. So yes, and you have to play with the best club and club.
4: Yeah,
3: hopefully, and club young 100% by Mikolo, goalkeeper plus pen. After we emi concede number 1 goal e ko net blame lo against Belgium
4: 1 supposed to by me one clean sheet
3: clean
4: lo Spain lo World Cup
3: so, Yes. So World Cup ini match all match ini record all cut all record lem and ikut you mean Mr. World Football you mean two name on the one Mr. Appen no last previous World Cup and with the World Cup is to come and two when the number you mean looking for analysis on next for World Cup so no said to spend spend me very deserving play Mr. Plo Grand Finals Amir and after the final final city me deserving play win for World Cup from quality style dribbling tactic we got only save me game antito lime and correlation to Colo Argentina Well, you have make him so far so good lo World Cup competition with him a star pro football we him say on them court Lionel Messi
4: yeah.
3: We make him so far and he play full match today and I mean court things for Lionel Messi so yes we want to wish him to get a team Spain with him Argentina and one good for the final today and we want to wish him every fans pro to the team and especially Spain Spain congratulations
4: yeah. I think Pagan for me, Heidi, thank you too much for kata company plo me some scientists inside lo
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4: with them the three smart kids into kata all in full of pleasure. Sorry now principal him in a Savatiana full pleasure him stop service report, but I'm hopefully in Casamem tomorrow. But again from me scientists so we just want them give him shout out to college and every individual where he support them. Football especially World Cup since the day one and thank you back again of them on behalf of one of the broadcasting television corporation management with the board all staff I'm really congratulate more and thank you lo each and every one lo country where you come you join them FBTC where me karam rights blo 2026 World Cup become lo doorstep me too so that me too enjoy the world greatest game lo history back again history me made back again lo day but today back again so that you have contribute to you one screen you data you pem you subscribe to volam digital platform review with the countries so that you call all families to me lo canal plus so that you digital digital play go plus all families you have so that purchase you have cut access pro you will watch him television blong Vanuatu live broadcast blow World Cup 2026 with MMA lo behalf of FBTC shout out to college and everyone you will make him game here especially the Vanuatu you will make him say world he me come recognize him say he got one small tiny country lo South Pacific we he me crazy about football and that is because of you will guys you from here to a night jump where you stop tuning in lo Paradise 98 FM you save Harre Multo have to do with them World Cup. So I'm here from the three smart kids. Much love for you, me everyone today. But today, and shout out to each and every individual Spain supporters throughout the country, and especially Bamitalen Park and Rokata Women, you miss have a good talk. Shout out to Honorable Speaker of Parliament, Mr. Felix Stevens. Congratulations to you with them, TBL.

0: FPT Siblo into enjoy biggest game low ball with them. Shout out to every beginning of the year, because manage to the ball style school, let's win your French Porta every beginning. Thank you, local clubs. Lo football clubs lo van out from here to one item you will stop a push on laugh football color picking any boy picking care so that football hemi still one favorite game of Vanuatu, especially pro laugh football hemi stop. And then shout out to lo parent we will say to picking any privilege lo clubs so lisave enjoy came with the spirit sponsorship. So what them shout out to college and every club. So from me, so much love, Livela, and giving me golo brother Mr. All in Four blame, give him last shout out blame, and then
1: yes out. Thank you to my scientists again. Thank you to my you establishing the Livela so far the very beginning blow show blow FIFA World Cup on day one. And you should say follow me up and back in low today number 20 July 2026 World Cup in Campo, and with the final whistle we looking to spend in Campo in Micron. And Micron FIFA World Cup champion, and I'm on the telling call of VPDC, especially after we me karma right more full right plus have a broadcast like FIFA World Cup, and you know make you go hard or play me go fly call of USA blow watch him grand final. But you miss out more loud streaming, you mean NGM TV life law house premium. So again, thank you to my colo Francis Ehrman, CEO of VBDC, and Nicolo every team management of VBDC, every staff of VBDC, and Nicolo every sponsors of VBDC will serve help them VBDC plus have broadcast them live coverage for FIFA World Cup 2026, and Lubia from Vlad or Trismat Kit lo VBDC, especially Paradise Native FM, Lonatal Peak Vula. Thank you, Nicolo Yuvala from Trulo Atok Vula, commitment Vula. Today, 300,000 plus people, plus citizens of the Republic of Vanuatu, is having AGM FIFA World Cup straight to Vanuatu. So, again, thank you to much. Merci beaucoup, lo everyone. Since the day one, Kasena, but you miss story more tomorrow.
0: Yeah.
1: Plus, give me, you may, Rame Map, Orkata, think the day one competition, I mean, what them, teach them, and then after you mix have a come on final conclusion, plus, and then much. FIFA World Cup, 2026, morning.
0: Tropical morning
1: show, believe me. Yeah. Again, for me, Kitinka, thank you so
0: much. Much love.
1: Good for the day.
2: 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We'll
0: buy me, buy me, still, buy me still on. From 3 smart kit, I'm giving you a 3 brain. 3 brain, I'm giving
2: you Angel Cypress, Minusho se by him come the morning tomorrow or no?
1: No, by come from Senaya, I'm Mr. Service. Mr. Seves, no. Let us try the problem. Maya, when we look up, we go low map. GPS, we tell them, Mr. Drive. Is there a robot? You go either way. Is there a robot either way? Oh, Taina, good morning, man.
0: Love you, my brother. Off. Bye.
1: Bye.
2: All right, see you, China Company Blow. Just 2 of the 3 smart kids. And wherever you start listening in the morning, we hope this is a nice long morning. Let's hit back into what we do best. You enjoy this next number coming up from Jean Paul.

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1: 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Yes, we are. What's the FIFA World Cup 2026 for television? Let's find out.

Alright, so nice little number. You are in my ratio class by pink. And we put the time to me to 44 minutes inside the studio. And we got the 16 more minutes to go before we start wrapping up today's tropical morning show. And wherever you start listening, Lem, suppose you just joining me for a little hour this minute. Well, welcome on board the tropical morning show. This is Joe. Yeah, yes, Cyprus and me out for today. Maybe you'll see you, but you have him back again tomorrow. But for today, you stop with the company, Blumi. And I hope some morning be me one nice long morning so far. Ren Emmy ran outside, please Emmy slippery. And you stop drive, please make sure say you eyes on the road, not on the phone. You know, drive well, text while you drive, you know, the telephone time we start drive. Keep him high speed on the road and think about the safety blue every passenger inside the truck, maybe bus or private vehicle blue, and we stop low mighty ants blue, low morning. This weather is not giving for anyone, so keep him you one warm and keep your all your pikininis and the old people and asthmatic people, you just, you know, good kind weather, you stay indoors, you entertaining you one, and also entertaining, speaking of entertaining, government schools are on break 3 weeks spell. So you as a parent, one and I, you say, "Miguel, blow picking in Ibli, blow keeping them and me entertain for this 3 weeks." Me service by some people probably say too busy, so you gave them phones and tablets, probably entertaining more than one lo only call social media or screen time. But no, don't do that. You find them all alternative, find them all not of a way, blow by you keeping picking in Ibli, I mean entertain. And while I'm on break, but I'm still be educated as well. So suppose emino stablo phone, maybe go enroll them one class, one something, cooking, sewing, karate, whatever it is, you name it, you go find them, spend them 1 or 2 hours a day outside lo house, you go outside, you go pretty fresh air, or go to them with them grandparents from lo rural or island or whatever, but as long as you keep them away from screen time at a whole 3 weeks break. So you is listening in the morning, yes, was you got one picking in blue, well, come up with them always while you entertain them mogoda. You entertain them mogoda while keeping them educated, but having fun as well. So on before shout out again, I'm outside logoda or manually help them only me giving me possible for FBDCM say put them out the live matches for FIFA World Cup 2026. You may get through the button of phone to government. You may get ministry blue justice, youth more community services, also ministry blue prime minister. And the other sponsors from all the way from Santo, you may get the Sunshine Store, Bank of the South Pacific, Evie Robots, Motelivery Services, Fanatu National Provident Fund, Fanatu Beverage, and the Fortifone Fanuatu. One fly shout out again, fly, and thank you again, Blumi. You fly, you make me possible, Blumi fly, with the mother of the matches, make me the people, Blumi nationally happy since Fanatu, Emi, Kranke, Lo Football. Make a volume blue on that, but for now, you need to enjoy more that nice little selection blue music here. We have Cecile with him when you are gone, coming right up.

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0: All right, then you do stop a few last minutes to stop before you start having my today's tropical morning show. Well, it's been a pleasure keeping you company. Blessing me, call all Rene Miren. You keep yourself hydrated and dry and warm as always. But yes, FIFA World Cup and we come one end, and you miss I say we've labeled the one fun challenging game as well. And we guess the score challenge for Mr. Aben. At the end, we have been telling say at the end of the FIFA World Cup, but you got one last big flat draw where you send them in over the score prediction, full time score prediction, but you go inside the Troya, blow you suffer winning one mobile phone and 4,000 Vodafone credit. Yes, so this is proudly sponsored by Vodafone Vanuatu, Vodafone Together We Can. You try luck for you throughout the FIFA World Cup season. Yeah? Well, stay tuned for that one. You should solely call me, you know, collect them all credit for you. Please make in time, please come collect them, and we shall hear from the next draw by Mifly Pulum. Stay tuned for more update on that one.
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0: Well, Paradise family, that's my time with you this morning. Thank you so much for stopping listening to Paradise 98 FM. This is Joey Yami keeping you company, Lo Tropical Morning Show. But you're joining me again, Lo, next time, same time again tomorrow. But for now, me want to wish you an amazing day out there, and you take him extra girl you want. You stay warm and keep yourself dry as well. Until next time. As I'll see you, catching you again, one out of a lot of time. Keep it locked here, keep it locked right here, Paradise 98 FM, for more tropical hits and more good vibes for today.

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